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0: Today's best country, it's High Valley. And fools, good morning, 6:09, temperature 14 degrees, a cloudy and potentially foggy start to the day, depending on where you're at in the county. Should be about 27 today. Humidex will bump that up into the low 30s with skies clearing up throughout the day. The Ramblers have named a new team captain ahead of the 2026-27 MHL season, which is set to get underway early September. Ramblers have named defenseman Jeremy Richard as the team's next captain, taking over from Mark Corbett. Or Richard, in his final season with the Ramblers after playing parts of the last 3 years with the team, Richard, 4 goals from the blue line, 31 points in total. Richard also representing the Ramblers in the 2025 MHL All-Star Game, a part of the Young Guns team. So again, Richard going to be wearing the captaincy for the Ramblers this year as they look to maybe make a run for the Maritime Hockey League Championship. Again, Ramblers get underway in September.
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Brett Kissel, make a life, not a living. 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

0: Today's best country, Lainey Wilson of Phone Keys Wallet. Good morning, 620. Temperature holding in at 14 degrees. High today, 27.31 with the Humidex. Well, the TSA continues to make news. Yesterday, we were talking about them not allowing friend of the show, Jimothy, onto their canine task force. And now they're not accepting Costco memberships as valid forms of ID at security checkpoint. And yes, this is a real headline from The Sun. A TSA rep has come out and said, as much as we do love the rotisserie chickens and good deals at Costco as much as the next person, please do not bring your Costco ID through the TSA check-ins as they are not valid forms of ID. I don't know which is more wild, the fact that they had to put out a statement saying that your Costco ID is not a valid form, or your Costco membership is not a valid form of ID, or that people are trying it in the first place.
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2: Good morning, a mix of sun and cloud today. Skies clear up though near noon, high 27, humidex at 31. A few clouds settle in tonight, low down to 11. Sunny for tomorrow, mix of sun and cloud into the afternoon, high 28, humidex 33. Right now it is 13 degrees.
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1: Good morning. Spring Hill veterans are being honored with a new memorial bench and commemorative plaque located beside the town cenotaph. For several years, the Spring Hill Veterans Banner Committee has worked to ensure local veterans are remembered through banners displayed on utility poles along Main Street. In addition to the bench, the new tribute includes a permanent display featuring photographs of every veteran honored through the banner program. Committee member Beth Adams says it's about ensuring the names on the banners never become just names. The town of Amherst says paving work on Victoria Street East will take place tomorrow and Thursday. The street has been milled between Acadia Street and Lawrence Street in preparation for repaving from curb to curb. Patching will also take place between Lawrence Street and Station Street. Traffic control will be in place, but motorists are advised to plan an alternate route. The town says this work will cost $270,000 and is part of this year's overall $1.735 million capital paving program. The Federation of Foster Families of Nova Scotia is sounding the alarm over the elimination of core funding at the end of the fiscal year. The organization says the decision from the Department of Opportunities and Social Development came during a meeting last month. In an email to foster families, the group says this decision effectively terminates centralized services, including critical abuse allegation support for foster parents and specialized training programs. This comes on the heels of a 52% funding reduction in 2026-27 that forced the Federation to cut vital training initiatives and review staffing levels. While a proposed transition plan was presented during the meeting, the Federation is calling on foster parents to contact their family workers or local MLA to advocate against the funding changes. Cumberland County District RCMP is asking for information to locate a 28-year-old Spring Hill man wanted on a province-wide arrest warrant. Logan William Skidmore is charged with assault and assault with a weapon. He is described as 5'10" and 160 pounds with dark brown hair and brown eyes. Anyone with information on his whereabouts is asked to contact police or Crime Stoppers. Flames destroyed three buildings in Dartmouth last night. The fire on Gaston Road broke out around 6 p.m. and was fully involved by the time firefighters arrived. There was a commercial building with some residential units in front on Gaston Road and two other semi-connected residential buildings in back. There are no reports of any injuries and no word yet on the cause. In sports, the Blue Jays came from behind to beat Washington 3-2 last night. Elsewhere in the majors, the Yankees beat the White Sox 9-4, while Boston downed the A's 4-2. And Canada won 12 medals on day 4 of the Commonwealth Games in Glasgow, Scotland. Halifax gymnast Ellie Black won her third medal of the Games, taking home silver in uneven bars. Now you're up to date. I'm James Faulkner.
2: Good morning, a mix of sun and cloud today. Skies clear up though near noon, high 27, humidex at 31. A few clouds settle in tonight, low down to 11. Sunny for tomorrow, mix of sun and cloud into the afternoon, high 28, humidex 33. Right now it is 13 degrees.
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0: Today's Best Country, Thomas Rhett, and After All the Bars Are Closed. Good morning, 6:39, temperature in still at 14 degrees. High today should be 27 with skies clearing up throughout the day and can see some blue trying to fight through the clouds right now. Mix of sun and cloud for this morning. Big news for Ella Langley and fans of Choosin' Texas. Ella in Choosin' Texas was at number one for another week on the Hot 100, and this is the 15th week that that song has been at the top of music, and her run now eclipses Whitney Houston and Mariah Carey for the longest leading solo female non-holiday song spent at number one. So again, Ella Langley, Choosin' Texas, now the longest female solo song that's not a holiday song at number one on the Billboard Hot 100 charts.
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Today's Best Country with Darius Rutger. That's all right. Good morning. 14 degrees at 6:46. This is Kane Brown and Woman on today's Best Country.

0: Today's best country with Zach Top and South of Sanity. Good morning. 6:53 temperature is in at 14 degrees. High today, 27. Humidex should make that feel like a 31. Well, more paving work is going to be happening on Victoria Street East starting tomorrow. Victoria between Acadia and Lawrence has been all milled up in preparation for a curb-to-curb repave. The paving work going to be starting tomorrow, should run into Thursday as well. There will also be some patching work being done between Lawrence and Station on Victoria to go along with the complete repave of the section of Victoria between Acadia and Lawrence. Some traffic control personnel will also be in place during the paving operations, and there more than likely will be some traffic disruptions as paving takes place over the next couple of days down on Victoria Street. If you need to drive through the area, you are asked to plan an alternate route. Any questions or concerns about the repave or the entire Capital Paving Project, you can send those by email, info@amherst.ca. Good morning and cloudy start to today. Skies should clear up into the afternoon with a high 27, Humidex 31. Few clouds on the way for tonight, low down to 11. Sunny tomorrow, mix of sun and cloud in the afternoon. High 28, Humidex 33. Right now it is 14 degrees.
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3: Good morning. The Serious Incident Response Team is hiring an Indigenous investigator after the deaths of 4 Indigenous people by police in the last couple of years in the province. Having an Indigenous person on the investigating team is a long-standing demand of First Nations leaders in New Brunswick. Chief Alan Polchies of Sitensisk or St. Mary's First Nation issued a statement to Brunswick News on behalf of the Lowastoqui Chiefs saying they are encouraged by this announcement. He added more work is needed and they will continue to advocate for meaningful, lasting changes that foster true reconciliation in Canada's justice system. Aaron Nosley, Civilian Director of CERT, says appointing an Indigenous investigator is important for public confidence and trust in the police and independent civilian oversight. She added they are also planning to add a position soon in Nova Scotia that could represent Indigenous, Black, and other visible minorities. Hundreds of Nova Scotia power workers could be on strike within 48 hours. The International Brotherhood of Electrical Workers submitted a strike notice yesterday. The union represents about 800 employees. Members voted against a second tentative agreement with the utility last week. The union says it will continue discussions in hopes of reaching a negotiated deal. A 19-year-old motorcyclist faces multiple charges after a dangerous driving incident in Antigonish. RCMP said the rider was spotted without a helmet on Highway 4 and fled when officers tried to pull him over. The driver traveled the wrong way on Highway 104 before losing control and crashing. He attempted to flee on foot but was arrested. Cole St. Clair from Addington Forks faces charges of dangerous operation of a motor vehicle and flight from police. He also received 9 summary offense tickets, including riding without a helmet and not having proof of insurance. St. Clair is set to appear in court in September. The Marine Animal Response Society says additional diagnostic testing is now underway to determine the cause of death of a large shark found on a beach near Pictou. The group received a report of the animal on Friday and confirmed it was a male great white shark measuring about 4 meters in length and weighing an estimated 580 kilograms. A full necropsy was conducted Saturday while the carcass was still exceptionally fresh, which allowed for more accurate findings and information. Mars says no obvious cause of death was identified during the necropsy and the shark was not tagged. In sports, Max Scherzer returned to Nationals Park and worked through 2 2/3 innings on his 42nd birthday as the Blue Jays beat Washington 3-2. Elsewhere in the majors, the Yankees picked up a 9-4 win over the White Sox, and the Red Sox doubled up the A's 4-2. And Halifax gymnast Ellie Black won her 3rd medal of the Commonwealth Games, taking home silver in uneven bars. Canada won 12 medals on day 4. Now you're up to date. I'm James Faulkner.
4: Good morning and glad to start to today. Skies should clear up into the afternoon with a high 27, humidex 31. Few clouds on the way for tonight, low down to 11. Sunny tomorrow, mix of sun and cloud in the afternoon, high 28, humidex 33. Right now it is 14 degrees.
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0: Today's Best Country, George Burge in Cowboy Songs. Good morning, 7:09 temperature, holding in 14 degrees. Still looks like some fog settling in for the moment. Should see skies clear up throughout the day with sunny skies on the way this afternoon. Coming up this Thursday, it is another Thursday night in the park. This time, it's Havelock Park, live on the lawn. You can stop by, enjoy a free pizza, check out some live music in Havelock Park, grab a shaker, and maybe even make some music of your own, too. This Thursday night in the park again, coming up Thursday, July the 30th, live on the lawn, some free pizza and live music as well. That is going to be at Havelock Park from 6 until 8.
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Morgan Wallen on today's Best Country, CKDH, that's Don't We. Good morning. 717 temperature in the still at 14 degrees. 27 is our high for today. Well, Morgan Wallen had himself quite a weekend when it comes to the racing world. Morgan, maybe good luck for a couple of drivers. Part-time NASCAR driver Corey Heim won the Brickyard 400 at the Indianapolis Motor

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7: Good morning and glad to start to today. Sky should clear up into the afternoon with a high 27, humidex 31. Few clouds on the way for tonight, low down to 11. Sunny tomorrow, mix of sun and cloud in the afternoon, high 28, humidex 33. Right now it is 14 degrees.
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3: Good morning. Spring Hill veterans are being honored with a new memorial bench and commemorative plaque located beside the town cenotaph. For several years, the Spring Hill Veterans Banner Committee has worked to ensure local veterans are remembered through banners displayed on utility poles along Main Street. In addition to the bench, the new tribute includes a permanent display featuring photographs of every veteran honored through the banner program. Committee member Beth Adams says it's about ensuring the names on the banners never become just names. The town of Amherst says paving work on Victoria Street East will take place tomorrow and Thursday. The street has been milled between Acadia Street and Lawrence Street in preparation for repaving from curb to curb. Patching will also take place between Lawrence Street and Station Street. Traffic control will be in place, but motorists are advised to plan an alternate route. The town says this work will cost $270,000 and is part of this year's overall $1.735 million capital paving program. The Federation of Foster Families of Nova Scotia is sounding the alarm over the elimination of core funding at the end of the fiscal year. The organization says the decision from the Department of Opportunities and Social Development came during a meeting last month. In an email to foster families, the group says this decision effectively terminates centralized services, including critical abuse allegation support for foster parents and specialized training programs. This comes on the heels of a 52% funding reduction in 2026-27 that forced the Federation to cut vital training initiatives and review staffing levels. While a proposed transition plan was presented during the meeting, the Federation is calling on foster parents to contact their family workers or local MLA to advocate against the funding changes. Cumberland County District RCMP is asking for information to locate a 28-year-old Spring Hill man wanted on a province-wide arrest warrant. Logan William Skidmore is charged with assault and assault with a weapon. He is described as 5'10" and 160 pounds with dark brown hair and brown eyes. Anyone with information on his whereabouts is asked to contact police or Crime Stoppers. Flames destroyed three buildings in Dartmouth last night. The fire on Gaston Road broke out around 6 p.m. and was fully involved by the time firefighters arrived. There was a commercial building with some residential units in front on Gaston Road and two other semi-connected residential buildings in back. There are no reports of any injuries and no word yet on the cause. In sports, the Blue Jays came from behind to beat Washington 3-2 last night. Elsewhere in the majors, the Yankees beat the White Sox 9-4, while Boston downed the A's 4-2. And Canada won 12 medals on day 4 of the Commonwealth Games in Glasgow, Scotland. Halifax gymnast Ellie Black won her third medal of the Games, taking home silver in uneven bars. Now you're up to date. I'm James Faulkner.
4: Good morning and glad to start to you today. Skies should clear up into the afternoon with a high 27, humidex 31. Few clouds on the way for tonight, low down to 11. Sunny tomorrow, mix of sun and cloud in the afternoon, high 28, humidex 33. Right now it is 14 degrees.
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0: too. I tell you, Brett, put a little A11 on. Play some country.
1: Today's Best Country, Brett Kissel and Derek's Bentley, Hurtin' Songs. Good morning, 7:40. Temperature, 15 degrees, a little foggy for right now, cloudy as well. Skies should clear up throughout the day, nice clear skies on the way for this afternoon. Results are in from yesterday's Vogue Optical web poll question. We asked you, what do you think is the single most important problem that our society needs to solve at this moment? Number one answer was the cost of living with 66% of the votes. Healthcare, second place, 15%, poverty and climate change. Tying for third place, 9% of the votes each. Our Vogue Optical web poll question of four today, do you use cannabis? Yes, on the regular, occasionally, for medical reasons, or I don't use cannabis. You can cast your vote in the Vogue Optical web poll question at ckdh.com. Early results have I don't use cannabis as the number one answer at 100% of the votes.
2: MP Alana Hurdle here. Let's be real for a second. When you hear a politician start talking, you are ready to tune out. But here's the thing. I don't want to talk. I became a member of Parliament because I wanted to listen. Because you know your problems better than anyone else ever will. So let's cut through all the noise, grab a seat, and work together

0: Today's Best Country, High Valley, and come on down. Good morning. It is 7:51. Temperature holding in 15 degrees. High today, 31 with the Humidex. Long weekend coming up this weekend. Most people getting this Monday off. And to celebrate the long weekend, we are counting down the top 100. Yes, 100 songs from the 1980s when it comes to country music. You can check that out starting at noon on Monday. We take a trip back to the 80s and relive some of the music and memories over the holiday weekend. Again, the top 100 from the 80s coming up this Monday starting at noon here on CKDH.
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0: 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We kick off this morning with a few belateds. Happy belated 11th birthday to Landon Rayfuse. Well, Caitlin Dow celebrated her 19th birthday yesterday. Amanda Gower turned 47 yesterday. Barb Murray hit the big 7-0 yesterday, as well as Leslie McKay celebrated her 3rd birthday yesterday. Just one birthday of 4 today on the Birthday Club and celebrations, that being Carson Hunter. He celebrates his 7th birthday today. You have a birthday or a celebration you want on the birthday line, you can get that in on the CKDH Facebook page or on the CKDH website.
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0: Good morning, a cloudy start to today. Should turn sunny by the afternoon with a high today 27. Humidex makes that feel like 31. Few clouds on the way for this evening. Low down to 11. Sunny for tomorrow. Turns over into a mix of sun and cloud by the afternoon. High tomorrow 28. Humidex at 33. Right now it is 15 degrees.
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3: Good morning. The Serious Incident Response Team is hiring an Indigenous investigator after the deaths of four Indigenous people by police in the last couple of years in the province. Having an Indigenous person on the investigating team is a long-standing demand of First Nations leaders in New Brunswick. Chief Alan Polchies of Sitensisk or St. Mary's First Nation issued a statement to Brunswick News on behalf of the Lowastoqui chiefs, saying they are encouraged by this announcement. He added more work is needed and they will continue to advocate for meaningful, lasting changes that foster true reconciliation in Canada's justice system. Aaron Nossley, civilian director of CERT, says appointing an Indigenous investigator is important for public confidence and trust in the police and independent civilian oversight. She added they are also planning to add a position soon in Nova Scotia that could represent Indigenous, Black, and other visible minorities. Hundreds of Nova Scotia power workers could be on strike within 48 hours. The International Brotherhood of Electrical Workers submitted a strike notice yesterday. The union represents about 800 employees. Members voted against a second tentative agreement with the utility last week. The union says it will continue discussions in hopes of reaching a negotiated deal. A 19-year-old motorcyclist faces multiple charges after a dangerous driving incident in Antigonish. RCMP said the rider was spotted without a helmet on Highway 4 and fled when officers tried to pull him over. The driver traveled the wrong way on Highway 104 before losing control and crashing. He attempted to flee on foot but was arrested. Cole St. Clair from Addington Forks faces charges of dangerous operation of a motor vehicle and flight from police. He also received 9 summary offense tickets, including riding without a helmet and not having proof of insurance. St. Clair is set to appear in court in September. The Marine Animal Response Society says additional diagnostic testing is now underway to determine the cause of death of a large shark found on a beach near Pictou. The group received a report of the animal on Friday and confirmed it was a male great white shark measuring about 4 meters in length and weighing an estimated 580 kilograms. A full necropsy was conducted Saturday while the carcass was still exceptionally fresh, which allowed for more accurate findings and information. Mars says no obvious cause of death was identified during the necropsy and the shark was not tagged. In sports, Max Scherzer returned to Nationals Park and worked through 2 2/3 innings on his 42nd birthday as the Blue Jays beat Washington 3-2. Elsewhere in the majors, the Yankees picked up a 9-4 win over the White Sox, and the Red Sox doubled up the A's 4-2. And Halifax gymnast Ellie Black won her 3rd medal of the Commonwealth Games, taking home silver in uneven bars. Canada won 12 medals on day 4. Now you're up to date. I'm James Faulkner.
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5: Good morning and cloudy start to today. Should turn sunny by the afternoon with a high today 27. Humidex makes that feel like 31. 2 clouds on the way for this evening. Low down to 11. A sunny for tomorrow. Turns over into a mix of sun and cloud by the afternoon. High tomorrow 28. Humidex at 33. Right now it is 15 degrees.

0: Taylor Swift on today's Best Country, CKDH, that is mine. Good morning, 8:11, temperature in at 15 degrees still, warm up to 27 by the afternoon. Sky's clearing up throughout the day right now, a little foggy, a lot of cloudy for the moment. The paving project on Victoria Street is going to roll on for the next couple of days. Paving work will revamp up starting tomorrow between Acadia and Lawrence on Victoria East. That should be wrapping up, hopefully, by Thursday. Parts of Victoria East have been milled curb to curb and getting ready for a full repave. A part of the work will also have asphalt patching. Taking place on Victoria between Lawrence and Station Street. That's starting tomorrow as well. Traffic control personnel will be on scene to help direct traffic during the repave, but there will be traffic disruptions during the day tomorrow and on Thursday. So if you are traveling through downtown, you want to plan alternative routes. Any questions or concerns can be directed to the Amherst Town Hall, 902-667-3352, or you can email info@amherst.ca.
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0: Today's Best Country, Morgan Wallen, Ella Langley, Can't Love You Anymore. 820 temperature in still at 16 degrees, 27. So we should top out at 4 today. Ramblers have a brand new captain after the last one, Mark Corbett, aging out of the Maritime Junior Hockey League. The team announcing Jeremy Richard will be taking over the captaincy for this year. Richard heading into his final season with the Ramblers after spending parts of the last 3 years in purple and white. Richard playing in 50 games last year, another 7 in the playoffs, recording 16 points, including 2 game-winning goals. Each of the 2 goals that he scored last year were game winners. So Richard, a little bit of a clutch factor heading into this year. Ramblers kick off their regular season on September 10th in Pictou County. Their home opener will be the 12th against Grand Falls.
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0: Good morning, a cloudy start to today. Should turn sunny by the afternoon with a high today 27. Humidex makes that feel like 31. 2 clouds on the way for this evening, low down to 11. Sunny for tomorrow, turns over into a mix of sun and cloud by the afternoon. High tomorrow 28, humidex at 33.

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3: Good morning. Spring Hill veterans are being honored with a new memorial bench and commemorative plaque located beside the town cenotaph. For several years, the Spring Hill Veterans Banner Committee has worked to ensure local veterans are remembered through banners displayed on utility poles along Main Street. In addition to the bench, the new tribute includes a permanent display featuring photographs of every veteran honored through the banner program. Committee member Beth Adams says it's about ensuring the names on the banners never become just names. The town of Amherst says paving work on Victoria Street East will take place tomorrow and Thursday. The street has been milled between Acadia Street and Lawrence Street in preparation for repaving from curb to curb. Patching will also take place between Lawrence Street and Station Street. Traffic control will be in place, but motorists are advised to plan an alternate route. The town says this work will cost $270,000 and is part of this year's overall $1.735 million capital paving program. The Federation of Foster Families of Nova Scotia is sounding the alarm over the elimination of core funding at the end of the fiscal year. The organization says the decision from the Department of Opportunities and Social Development came during a meeting last month. In an email to foster families, the group says this decision effectively terminates centralized services, including critical abuse allegation support for foster parents and specialized training programs. This comes on the heels of a 52% funding reduction in 2026-27 that forced the Federation to cut vital training initiatives and review staffing levels. While a proposed transition plan was presented during the meeting, the Federation is calling on foster parents to contact their family workers or local MLA to advocate against the funding changes. Cumberland County District RCMP is asking for information to locate a 28-year-old Spring Hill man wanted on a province-wide arrest warrant. Logan William Skidmore is charged with assault and assault with a weapon. He is described as 5'10" and 160 pounds with dark brown hair and brown eyes. Anyone with information on his whereabouts is asked to contact police or Crime Stoppers. Flames destroyed three buildings in Dartmouth last night. The fire on Gaston Road broke out around 6 p.m. and was fully involved by the time firefighters arrived. There was a commercial building with some residential units in front on Gaston Road and two other semi-connected residential buildings in back. There are no reports of any injuries and no word yet on the cause. In sports, the Blue Jays came from behind to beat Washington 3-2 last night. Elsewhere in the majors, the Yankees beat the White Sox 9-4, while Boston downed the A's 4-2. And Canada won 12 medals on day 4 of the Commonwealth Games in Glasgow, Scotland. Halifax gymnast Ellie Black won her third medal of the Games, taking home silver in uneven bars. Now you're up to date. I'm James Faulkner.
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1: Good morning and cloudy start to today. Should turn sunny by the afternoon with a high today 27. Humidex makes that feel like 31. Few clouds on the way for this evening. Low down to 11. A sunny for tomorrow. Turns over into a mix of sun and cloud by the afternoon. High tomorrow 28. Humidex at 33. Right now it is 15 degrees.
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0: Today's Best Country, Kane Brown, Lauren, Elena, it's What Ifs. Good morning at 8:40. Temperature in at 16 degrees 27. It's our high for today. Still foggy and cloudy. Should see the skies clear up throughout the day. Our Vogue Optical web poll question of for the day. 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
2: 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But here's the thing. I don't want to talk. I became a member of Parliament because I wanted to listen. 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

0: Today's Best Country, CKDH, Nate Smith, and World on Fire. Good morning, 8 to 52 temperature in at 16 degrees, still 27 our high for today with, believe it or not, clear skies expected by the afternoon. TSA is having to put out a release down in the States saying that they are not accepting Costco membership cards as a valid ID forms after people have repeatedly gone through checkpoints flying within the United States and flashing their Costco membership as and trying to pass them off as valid forms of identification. A TSA rep says in a release, "While we love the hot dogs, rotisserie chickens, and great deals as much as the next person, please stop trying to bring your Costco cards as real ID. They do not they absolutely do not count as a real form of self-identification."
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0: A cloudy start to today. Should see skies clear up near noon with a high 27, humidex at 31. Few clouds on the way for tonight, low down to 11. Tomorrow will start off sunny, mix of sun and cloud into the afternoon. High tomorrow 28, humidex 33.
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In the middle, we're 90s at 9 with Garth Brooks. And the thunder rolls on today's Best Country, CKDH.

0: Neil McCoy wrapping up the 90s at 9 here on CKDH in the Shake. Good morning. It should see a clear sky by this afternoon. For now, cloudy. High today, 27. Humidex will make that feel like 31. We take a look back on this day in history now for this July the 28th, the 209th day of the year, Milk Chocolate Day, Water Park Day, and Soccer Day. It was on this day in 1586 that the potato was introduced in England. Also on this day, 1933, the first singing telegram was delivered, and it was also on this day back in the year 2000 that Kathy Lee Gifford made her final appearance as co-host of Live with Regis and Kathy Lee.
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0: Josh Ross and single again. Good morning. Skies should be clearing up throughout today. Temperature reaching the low 30s with the Humidex 31, the high with that. You take the humidity out of the factor, should feel more like 27 by this afternoon. Full forecast coming up for you in just a little bit. This Thursday marks the return of a Thursday Summers in the Park put on by the Amherst Recreation Department. This Thursday, it is live on the lawn. You can enjoy free pizza as well as some live music in Havelock Park between 6 and 8. 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
0: A cloudy start to today. Should see skies clear up near noon with a high 27, Humidex at 31. Few clouds on the way for tonight, low down to 11. Tomorrow we'll start off sunny, mix of sun and cloud into the afternoon. High tomorrow 28, Humidex 33.
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0: Today's Best Country Rec Law is in one beer away. Well, Morgan Wallen has been on quite the run, the Indianapolis Motor Speedway. No, he has not been performing at the, 400,000-seater stadium? No, Morgan has been sponsoring some cars that have been running at the famous Indianapolis Motor Speedway. Morgan seems to be good luck for the car drivers, as well as Corey Heim drove a Brickyard 400 car with Morgan Wallen's name on it to a win last Sunday. And Felix Rosenquist won the famous Indy 500 in a car sponsored by Morgan Wallen.
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9: A cloudy start to today. Should see skies clear up near noon with a high 27, humidex at 31. A few clouds on the way for tonight, low down to 11. Tomorrow we'll start off sunny, mix of sun and cloud into the afternoon. High tomorrow 28, humidex 33.
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6: CKDH weather forecast, sunny throughout the afternoon, high 27, humidex at 31, a few clouds on the way for tonight, low down to 11. Tomorrow will start off sunny, becoming a mix of sun and cloud into the afternoon with a high tomorrow of 28, humidex 33.
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0: Shaboozy and Cowgirl on today's Best Country 101.7 CKDH. Amherst weather throughout the afternoon, mainly sunny today and tomorrow, very nice. But we get a gradual decline in the temperature from 29 today, 28 tomorrow, hot and humid. UV index is going to be high, or very high actually, at 8, and the humidex at 32 for the next couple days. But we do have some wet weather approaching the weekend, and it looks like the temperatures are only going to get as high as 20.
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7: CKDH weather forecast, sunny throughout the afternoon, high 27, humidex at 31, a few clouds on the way for tonight, low down to 11. Tomorrow will start off sunny, becoming a mix of sun and cloud into the afternoon with a high tomorrow of 28, humidex 33.
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A mix of sun and cloud today, high 29, humidex at 32, and the UV index 8 or very high. Dear Lord,

0: Morgan Griffiths and Just Being Me on 101.7 CKDH. Waylon Jennings is a country superstar and will finally be recognized 25 years after his death. He died in 2002. His son, Shooter Jennings, says, "I could not be more proud to permanently honor him among the stars who have come before." Waylon Jennings is getting a part of the Hollywood Walk of Fame next year.
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0: Morgan Wallen, chasing you, 101.7 CKDH. More than one in five people say their partners are annoying because their sleeping habits. If there's one thing on this list that you do, it could be annoying. You might not be told that it's annoying, but it probably is. Snoring tops the list. Tossing and turning. Stealing the covers. Watching TV in bed. Getting up during the night to use the bathroom. What are you supposed to do? Eating in bed. Listening to music while in bed. Sleep talking and sleep walking. All make the list of annoying things.
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5: CKDH weather forecast, sunny throughout the afternoon, high 27, humidex at 31, a few clouds on the way for tonight, low down to 11. Tomorrow will start off sunny, becoming a mix of sun and cloud into the afternoon with a high tomorrow of 28, humidex 33.
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0: 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Coming up, High Valley and Allison Krause, Dan and Shea, and Luke Bryan.
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0: Grant Kissel at Your Horses Run on 101.7 CKDH playing today's best country. It turns out that not having a detailed career plan just might actually be good for you. A six-month study of nearly 1,000 workers say the people who were comfortable with uncertainty, trusted their intuition, and were willing to make decisions without having all the answers were more likely to find meaning in their work. That sense of purpose was then linked to greater job satisfaction and stronger engagement. Research says career wisdom doesn't mean making reckless choices. It means being flexible.
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0: 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Do you really want to give it that much time? Psychologist Mark Chavers says that lasting motivation depends on really three things. Feeling competent, connected to others, and most importantly, having a sense of autonomy.
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8: CKDH weather forecast, sunny throughout the afternoon, high 27, humidex at 31, a few clouds on the way for tonight, low down to 11. Tomorrow will start off sunny, becoming a mix of sun and cloud into the afternoon with a high tomorrow of 28, humidex 33.
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0: 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Stop by, be a part of our Vogue Optical web poll question. And today we ask you, do you use cannabis? The marijuana? Yes, regularly. Yes, occasionally. Yes, for medical reasons only. Or no? Data from Statistics Canada says that this year, in the 12 months, Canadian adults use cannabis. How many? One in three.
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0: Jess Mosgoodick at Country Girls. Hey, what kind of group of thinkers do you fall in? Are you a worrier where you spend your time worrying about world events, politics, social issues, safety, and health? Are you a domestic, which you focus heavily on practical matters? Are you a bodily thinker? Physical sensations, emotions, and your own mental and bodily experiences? Or are you the work hard, play harders? These are all falling into obviously different categories of people who, spend their day doing these things, worrying or thinking practical or thinking about your physical experiences, or you just work hard, play hard. That means your career and your leisure time, and well, you just really kind of budget everything, and alongside your hobbies, games, and art, and you report high income. Actually, the work hard, play hards report the highest income.
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5: MP Alana Hurdle here. Let's be real for a second. When you hear a politician start talking, you are ready to tune out. But here's the thing. I don't want to talk. I became a member of Parliament because I wanted to listen. 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So let's cut through all the noise, grab a seat, and work together in 2026.
6: CKDH weather forecast, sunny throughout the afternoon, high 27, humidex at 31, a few clouds on the way for tonight, low down to 11. Tomorrow will start off sunny, becoming a mix of sun and cloud into the afternoon with a high tomorrow of 28, humidex 33.
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3: Good afternoon. A vacant company house in New Waterford was destroyed by an early morning fire in Cape Breton. The blaze broke out around 12:30 Monday morning at the corner of 10th Street and Minor Avenue. Firefighters from the New Waterford Volunteer Fire Department quickly brought it under control with help from a Sydney tactical support truck. No one was inside and there were no injuries. While crews were battling the flames, a multi-purpose saw was stolen from one of the department's trucks. Firefighters say it's valued at around $3,000. Cape Breton Regional Police are asking anyone with information on that theft to give them a call or Crime Stoppers. RCMP Lower Sackville arresting a woman for impaired driving after a driving complaint. Officers responded Sunday evening to reports a Toyota RAV4 had driven over a sidewalk and parked, blocking a driveway. Police say the driver showed signs of impairment and provided breath samples of more than 2.5 times the legal limit. The 44-year-old woman was released and will be appearing in Dartmouth Provincial Court at a later date. RCMP is searching for a man who's avoiding arrest in Wilmot. Officers are executing a search warrant on Stronach Mountain Road and say residents can expect a large police presence in the area. The man, believed to have been riding a blue Harley-Davidson motorcycle with raised handlebars. Police describe him as bald, wearing black clothing, not wearing a helmet. The Mounties say there's no immediate risk to public, but they are asking people to avoid the area and to call 911 if they do see him. The road is closed to traffic while that search continues. Police in Lunenburg County investigating after a break-in at a poultry barn left thousands of chickens dead last week. The Mounties say roughly 10,000 birds died when someone broke into the facility on Nogler Road in Pine Grove and then turned off the ventilation fans. Investigators believe the incident happened late Friday night. Nothing was stolen in the incident. Police are now asking anyone with information to call the Lunenburg District RCMP or Crime Stoppers. Nova Scotia government plans to cut all funding next year for the organization that has trained and advocated for foster parents for 5 decades. The Federation of Foster Families in Nova Scotia says its funding was slashed by 52% in the March budget, and the department told the group in June the remaining money will be scrapped. Board Chair Christopher Higgins says some training will be taken over by government, but he's concerned the cuts will hurt recruitment and leave foster parents with no one to help them in order to navigate the system when they're facing allegations. Meantime, the opposition NDP criticizing the province over plans to cut all funding to the Federation. Opposition critic Lena Hamid says foster families are upset. They're being asked to do more with less support. And the government slashed more than half of their funding in the March budget and told them that the remaining money will be eliminated next year. Hamid says families are frustrated with what she calls cruel cuts and a government that's not delivering on its promises. 20 new townhouses for healthcare workers in Bridgewater are now open, complete, and fully occupied. Premier Tim Houston announced that opening today. The 1, 2, and 3-bedroom units are part of a provincial program to help recruit and retain health professionals. The $6 million project was delivered through the Housing Trust of Nova Scotia using a mixed income model. Houston says healthcare workers are there for Nova Scotians when we need them most, and they deserve safe, accessible housing. The Housing for Healthcare program is a $45 million provincial investment with projects underway or completed in several communities, including Guysborough, Lunenburg, Port Hawkesbury, Canso, Liverpool, and New Glasgow, and now Bridgewater. In sports in the majors, the Blue Jays continue their series in Washington. The Red Sox play the Athletics, and the Yankees take on the White Sox. Now you're up to date. I'm Sheldon McLeod.
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6: CKDH weather forecast. A few clouds settle in tonight. Low down to 11. Sunny tomorrow. Mix of sun and cloud into the afternoon. High 28. Humidex 33. Cloudy periods for tomorrow night and a low 18.
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5: CKDH weather forecast, a few clouds settle in tonight, low down to 11. Sunny tomorrow, mix of sun and cloud into the afternoon, high 28, humidex 33. Cloudy periods for tomorrow night and a low 18.
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0: 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Coming up next, Dallas Smith, who's on tour with his country and his rock band, Default. Ella Langley, Jade Eagleson, and Megan Patrick next.
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2: CKDH weather forecast. A few clouds settle in tonight. Low down to 11. Sunny tomorrow. Mix of sun and cloud into the afternoon. High 28. Humidex 33. Cloudy periods for tomorrow night and a low 18.
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0: 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A clear night tonight, then becoming cloudy overnight, low near 14. Tomorrow, sun and cloud 28. By Thursday, 24. By Friday and Saturday, rain and 20 both days.
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4: CKDH weather forecast. A few clouds settle in tonight. Low down to 11. Sunny tomorrow. Mix of sun and cloud into the afternoon. High 28. Humidex 33. Cloudy periods for tomorrow night and a low 18.
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4: CKDH weather forecast. A few clouds settle in tonight. Low down to 11. Sunny tomorrow. Mix of sun and cloud into the afternoon. High 28. Humidex 33. Cloudy periods for tomorrow night and a low 18.
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1: 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Hotter than the red on the cattle brand. Cause she's a gold digger with a quick trigger. A cast iron skillet swinging lid flipper. Now he's a double wide on the county line. Sipping on a six pack of Lone Star Light. She did him dirty, took him to the cleaners.

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